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This is the heavy, heavy monster sound. 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

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Try not to think so much. Stay home alone. 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Can't you see I love you? 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
1: Rumors spreading round in that Texas town about the shack outside the game. And you know what I'm talking about. Just let me know if you wanna go to that whole mile on the range. They got a lot of nice girls.

Yeah. Diaz. Waxidermis, what up? Sad. 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Word. 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